0: royal succession.
1: In our medical news, a Perth university is investigating the role blood vessels play in chronic migraines as part of a new clinic. In our medical news, a Perth university is investigating the role blood vessels play in chronic migraines as part of a new clinical trial.

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But I know what they'd say, that it's for the best.

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